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Hey, it's Sarah with you. A new round of Bob Ross paintings is going up for auction, continuing a series that has now raised more than $2 million for public television. Three works from the Joy of Painting archives are available through an online auction running through next Wednesday. The paintings are viewable to the public in Boston for the duration of the sale. The three paintings up for bid are Wilderness Cabin, painted in 1990, notable for its unconventional color pairings, By the Sea, also from 1990, which captures one of the rare moments Ross allowed a straight line into his work, using a strip of masking tape to render an ocean horizon before peeling it away mid-painting, and Under Pastel Sky.

guys from 1993 painted live on camera in under 30 minutes for the third episode of season 28, featuring two animal guests who appeared on the show, a three-week-old baby gray squirrel and a fox squirrel. Some pretty cool paintings right there. I'm sure they'll make a lot of money for public television. They're beautiful.

0: Hey, it's Sarah with you. According to the DNR, hundreds of millions of birds will move through the Badger State during peak migration this fall. Officials say that most of these birds travel at night, and artificial light can make the birds disoriented and draw them into urban areas where there's a higher risk for window collisions. The DNR states that yearly, window collisions are the leading threat to bird populations, as 1 to 3.5 billion birds are killed annually by windows. That's a lot. To prevent those collisions, Lights Out Wisconsin is urging all Wisconsinites to turn off any non-essential outdoor lights from 11 p.m. to 6 a.m. The Wisconsin DNR also adds that those in the community can further prevent window collisions by adding netting cords, stickers, or other marks on the outside of their windows. These marks could be spaced no more than 2 inches apart. Officials say families can turn this into a fun activity by using a bar of soap on the window or coloring with washable markers. Those interested in real-time alerts for birds can sign up for the Cornell Lab of Ornithology Birdcast Migration Alerts online.
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5: Tonight, a few light showers could develop with lows dropping to 55. Skies turn partly cloudy tomorrow, highs near 70, with a northeast wind around 10. Clouds thicken tomorrow night, mostly cloudy, with a low near 50. Monday stays mostly cloudy, highs in the low 60s. Tuesday brings partly cloudy skies, highs near 62, lows in the mid 40s overnight. Wednesday keeps that partly cloudy pattern, a high in the mid 60s, lows falling to the upper 40s.

Hey, it's Sarah with you. Well, the TSA might be making progress in rolling back a few of the tight security rules that were implemented decades ago in the aftermath of 9/11. Last week, we heard about a pilot program where approved non-ticketed visitors are being allowed to pass through security at 13 U.S. airports so that they can wait with friends and family at the gate. Now there's talk that they're about to remove the restriction on water bottles going through security, so you no longer have to chug your water after putting everything in the bins or throw a full bottle in the trash. The change could be happening soon, but like the other rule rollbacks, this won't affect all passengers, only the ones that have TSA PreCheck. Cynics might say that they're just trying to get everyone to sign up and pay for that, and they probably are, but airports are now being equipped with newer CT screening technology and automated detection capabilities, according to this story I was reading, that can distinguish water from other liquids and identify potential threats. So for now, the TSA is not prepared to eliminate restrictions on all liquids, and the existing 3.4 ounce or less rule is still in effect, unfortunately. I remember one time when I was going to get on a plane, somebody was trying to bring a six-pack of bottles of soda in front of me. And I was like, you know, what decade are you living in here?

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Hey, it's Sarah with you. Well, Christmas is more than 3 months away, but the U.S. Postal Service is hard at work getting ready for the holidays, and they are now accepting letters to Santa Claus and sending them to the North Pole. Now in its 114th year, Operation Santa accepts holiday letters from children and families throughout the continental U.S., Hawaii, and Puerto Rico, and sends them to Santa at the North Pole. If you are interested, the USPS says letters that are submitted must follow the program guidelines found on the USPSOperationSanta.com website and be postmarked by December 5th to be eligible for potential adoption and fulfillment. So there's no guarantees that letters submitted to the program will be adopted, but all the details are at that website. Christmas, it's coming soon, I guess.

0: Hey, it's Sarah with you. 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
5: Tonight, a few light showers could develop with lows dropping to 55. Skies turn partly cloudy tomorrow, highs near 70, with a northeast wind around 10. Clouds thicken tomorrow night, mostly cloudy, with a low near 50. Monday stays mostly cloudy, highs in the low 60s. Tuesday brings partly cloudy skies, highs near 62, lows in the mid 40s overnight. Wednesday keeps that partly cloudy pattern, a high in the mid 60s, lows falling to the upper 40s.

Hey, it's Sarah with you. Well, I sat down to help my fourth grade son with his homework on Monday, and it was some kind of subtraction, but why are they coming up with new ways to subtract? I just don't get it. I mean, the directions were like, answer four of these problems with one of these ways to subtract and identify the way. I know how to subtract. I don't know how to do different ways to subtract. Isn't there only one way to subtract? I just don't get it. And Google really did not enlighten me. I mean, I was never good at math to begin with, and I don't think it's going to get easier as a parent.

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Hey, it's Sarah with you. Well, I think shrinkflation is going strong because I made a box of macaroni and cheese the other day, and it was almost not enough to feed my entire family. Usually, a box of macaroni and cheese has more than enough for everybody, but I gave each of my kids a scoop. I took a scoop and I looked in that pan, and you know, we were eating it with other things, but there was barely any left for my husband. I think some shrinkflation is going on with that macaroni and cheese, and I do not appreciate it. I mean, we need it, especially from the low-cost mac and cheese.

Hey, it's Sarah with you. Have you ever set up a picture frame and just left that random stock photo inside and then totally forgot about it? My mom did. She has had a picture frame with stock photos on her wall for years. It's kind of funny, actually. It's her family. We always tease her about it. But if so, the state of Michigan can relate. More than 8,000 Michigan residents who recently applied for a new driver's license got an ID with a photo of a stranger. They

0: all had a birth date also of January 12th, 1967. Then there's another mistake. Their real names aren't even listed on the back. It's just a dummy text, last name, first name, and middle. And before you feel bad for the gentleman in the photo, who's now on thousands of IDs, state officials say it's just a generic image, like a stock photo that comes with picture frames, not an unlucky Michigander. In a statement, the Secretary of State blamed the error on a vendor and said they're now mailing out the correct IDs. Hopefully, that postage didn't cost him too much. I mean, we all know how much the mail costs these days.
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5: Late tonight, some rain may move through with lows near 55. Behind that wet weather, tomorrow turns partly sunny, highs near 69. Northeast winds around 10. Tomorrow night stays mostly cloudy, a low in the low 50s, those northeast winds holding at 10. Monday brings more clouds, highs in the low 60s. Tuesday looks to have a few passing clouds, another day near 62. By Wednesday, we turn partly cloudy with a high in the mid-60s.

Hey, it's Sarah with you. Well, fans at the next Packers home game looking for something beyond the usual hot dogs and beer will have plenty of new options to choose from this season. From kielbasa topped with beer cheese and sauerkraut to a burger loaded with three kinds of onions, there are a few new food and drink offerings that bring plenty of bold flavor to the stadium. How about fried brownie and cookie dough bites? Those are available. Fried pickles as well. How about this one? Pack and cheese sloppy joe. I mean, it sounds delicious, but I think it'd be pretty hard to eat on those bleacher seats. Just a few of the new offerings at Lambeau Field. I think they've got some pretty awesome chefs there. From some of the stuff I see on TikTok, they really offer a lot there at Lambeau Field. If you've never taken the tour over there, you should definitely do it. It's pretty neat. And I didn't know this, but my local library actually offers passes to the Hall of Fame for free. They're called Explore Passes. So you should check and see if your library has that too.

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Hey, it's Sarah with you. According to a new report, 54% of Americans say that their mental load is at maximum capacity every week. And yet 70% of people feel like they don't do enough every day due to lack of time. Around 25% of people say there's not enough time to spend talking with loved ones. 20% say that they get squeezed out of gym time, and 19% admit that their busy schedules keep them from visiting elderly family members. I mean, I can relate to all those things. If this is you, you can try cutting stuff that's wasting your time, planning me time or catch-up days to focus on what matters to you, making checklists and delegating responsibilities, but all of that can be hard too. On one outside the box thing, going out and letting out a hearty scream outside. We've heard about this happening in cities from time to time, and most recently a group of more than 100 people got together in San Francisco last weekend to blow off some steam by screaming at the ocean. I mean, don't knock it until you try it. You can scream at a lake around here, or maybe a river, a hill, some rocks. I don't know. Just give it a try, or just tackle your to-do list.

0: It's Sarah with you. The purchase of a $2 ticket led to one person in Illinois walking away with $1 billion. Or almost. A $1.04 billion Powerball jackpot ticket sold in Quincy, Illinois last month, and it was claimed by a winner who chose to remain anonymous. I mean, I would too. The winner said they spent just $2 on a single line of Powerball numbers. They said the jackpot was a blessing and that they are grateful for the unexpected and extraordinary opportunity. The winner opted for a lump sum payment instead of the annuity option, which means they'll receive the cash value of $450.5 million. I mean, I think they'll be able to do something with that, right?
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4: Late tonight, some rain may move through with lows near 55. Behind that wet weather, tomorrow turns partly sunny, highs near 69. Northeast winds around 10. Tomorrow night stays mostly cloudy, a low in the low 50s, those northeast winds holding at 10. Monday brings more clouds, highs in the low 60s. Tuesday looks to have a few passing clouds, another day near 62. By Wednesday, we turn partly cloudy with a high in the mid 60s.

Hey, it's Sarah with you. Apparently, the latest trend on college campuses is a wellness darty. That's party, but with a D. A darty is a daytime party, which isn't that unusual, and they usually involve booze, music, and hanging out. But a wellness darty is different. There's Pilates or yoga, a run, an ice bath, and a coffee or matcha afterwards. And these aren't small liberal arts colleges either. They're picking up at popularity at schools like the University of Miami, the University of Florida, Florida State, and more. So you could walk down Fraternity Row and see kids out on the lawn doing yoga, holding protein shakes and smoothies, and talking about their weekend plans to go out on a hike or something. It's a lot healthier than binge drinking, that's for sure.

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Sunshine will be limited today, with highs in the low 70s and northeast winds near 10. Tonight turns mostly cloudy, with lows in the low 50s. Tomorrow stays mostly cloudy as well, with highs near 60. Then clouds increase tomorrow night as lows drop to the mid 40s. Skies clear out for Tuesday, and temperatures head back into the low 60s. Wednesday looks like the pick of the week, with a good deal of sunshine and highs near 65.

0: It's the celebration of the 65th Oktoberfest in La Crosse, September 24th through the 27th. 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
2: Sunshine will be limited today, with highs in the low 70s and northeast winds near 10. Tonight turns mostly cloudy, with lows in the low 50s. Tomorrow stays mostly cloudy as well, with highs near 60. Then clouds increase tomorrow night as lows drop to the mid-40s. Skies clear out for Tuesday, and temperatures head back into the low 60s. Wednesday looks like the pick of the week, with a good deal of sunshine and highs near 65.

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1: 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The King Apple Tent will open from noon to 9. 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The Apple Annie's hitting the stage in the tent at 3:45. And Sunshine Drive King Apple Tent tonight from 5 to 9. 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
2: Sunshine will be limited today, with highs in the low 70s and northeast winds near 10. Tonight turns mostly cloudy, with lows in the low 50s. Tomorrow stays mostly cloudy as well, with highs near 60. Then clouds increase tomorrow night as lows drop to the mid-40s. Skies clear out for Tuesday, and temperatures head back into the low 60s. Wednesday looks like the pick of the week, with a good deal of sunshine and highs near 65.

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4: Sunshine will be limited today, with highs in the low 70s and northeast winds near 10. Tonight turns mostly cloudy, with lows in the low 50s. Tomorrow stays mostly cloudy as well, with highs near 60. Then clouds increase tomorrow night as lows drop to the mid-40s. Skies clear out for Tuesday, and temperatures head back into the low 60s. Wednesday looks like the pick of the week, with a good deal of sunshine and highs near 65.

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1: 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Today, the final day is Sunday Fun Day. No button required for all of today's events. There's big time pony rides from 11 till 5. The King Apple Tent will open from noon to 9. The Carnival is open from noon to 5 with wristbands from noon to 4. The King Apple Parade's at 1 o'clock. You can enjoy Captain Kirby train rides this afternoon. The Apple Annie's hitting the stage in the tent at 3:45. And Sunshine Drive King Apple Tent tonight from 5 to 9. It's a summer celebration of the 78th annual La Crescent Apple Fest. Today, the final day. Get all the details.

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0: 20 craft breweries. 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
1: Sunshine will be limited today, with highs in the low 70s and northeast winds near 10. Tonight turns mostly cloudy, with lows in the low 50s. Tomorrow stays mostly cloudy as well, with highs near 60. Then clouds increase tomorrow night as lows drop to the mid-40s. Skies clear out for Tuesday, and temperatures head back into the low 60s. Wednesday looks like the pick of the week, with a good deal of sunshine and highs near 65.

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2: Today's looking mostly cloudy with highs near 69 and northeast winds at 10. Clouds stick around tonight as the low dips to 53. Tomorrow brings more mostly cloudy skies with highs in the low 60s, and clouds hang on tomorrow night with lows in the mid 40s. Tuesday turns mostly sunny, temperatures in the low 60s, lows in the low 40s. Wednesday brings sunny skies with a few clouds, highs in the mid 60s.

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3: Today's looking mostly cloudy with highs near 69 and northeast winds at 10. Clouds stick around tonight as the low dips to 53. Tomorrow brings more mostly cloudy skies with highs in the low 60s, and clouds hang on tomorrow night with lows in the mid 40s. Tuesday turns mostly sunny. Temperatures in the low 60s, lows in the low 40s. Wednesday brings sunny skies with a few clouds, highs in the mid 60s.

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1: 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Today, the final day is Sunday Fun Day. 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The King Apple Tent will open from noon to 9. 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The King Apple Parade's at 1 o'clock. You can enjoy Captain Kirby train rides this afternoon. The Apple Annie's hitting the stage in the tent at 3:45. And

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1: 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The King Apple Tent will open from noon to 9. 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You can enjoy Captain Kirby train rides this afternoon. The Apple Annie's hitting the stage in the tent at 3:45. And Sunshine Drive King Apple Tent tonight from 5 to 9. 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
2: Today's looking mostly cloudy with highs near 69 and northeast winds at 10. Clouds stick around tonight as the low dips to 53. Tomorrow brings more mostly cloudy skies with highs in the low 60s, and clouds hang on tomorrow night with lows in the mid 40s. Tuesday turns mostly sunny, temperatures in the low 60s, lows in the low 40s. Wednesday brings sunny skies with a few clouds, highs in the mid 60s.

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4: Today's looking mostly cloudy with highs near 69 and northeast winds at 10. Clouds stick around tonight as the low dips to 53. Tomorrow brings more mostly cloudy skies with highs in the low 60s, and clouds hang on tomorrow night with lows in the mid 40s. Tuesday turns mostly sunny, temperatures in the low 60s, lows in the low 40s. Wednesday brings sunny skies with a few clouds, highs in the mid 60s.

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4: This afternoon brings plenty of cloud cover with a high of 69 and northeast winds around 10. Skies stay cloudy tonight with a low of 51 and northeast winds still around 10. Tomorrow is mostly cloudy, highs near 61, then clouds break up a bit tomorrow night as lows settle into the upper 40s. Tuesday brings mostly sunny skies with temperatures in the low 60s, and Wednesday looks sunny with highs near 65.

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9: You've made some questionable decisions. We know. We've seen your Facebook. On October 24th, how about making a good one? Rachel Kennedy opens for headliner Jeff Foser at Brick Sip House for two shows, 6 and 8 p.m. Grab a cocktail, sit down, and spend the evening laughing at people whose questionable decisions actually became material.

0: 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Comedy at the Brick, October 24th. There's always something brewing at the Brick. Sometimes it's coffee. Sometimes it's just poor judgment.
1: This afternoon brings plenty of cloud cover with a high of 69 and northeast winds around 10. Skies stay cloudy tonight with a low of 51 and northeast winds still around 10. Tomorrow is mostly cloudy, highs near 61, then clouds break up a bit tomorrow night as lows settle into the upper 40s. Tuesday brings mostly sunny skies with temperatures in the low 60s, and Wednesday looks sunny with highs near 65.

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6: This evening, look for mostly cloudy skies with lows near 51. Tomorrow stays cloudy, with highs in the low 60s, and clouds linger into the night, with lows in the upper 40s. Skies clear out by Tuesday, with temps holding in the low 60s. Wednesday brings mostly sunny skies, highs near 65, lows around the mid 40s. Thursday rolls in with a few more clouds, highs in the mid 60s, lows in the low 50s.

0: It's the celebration of the 65th Oktoberfest in La Crosse, September 24th through the 27th. 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
5: This evening, look for mostly cloudy skies with lows near 51. Tomorrow stays cloudy with highs in the low 60s, and clouds linger into the night with lows in the upper 40s. Skies clear out by Tuesday with temps holding in the low 60s. Wednesday brings mostly sunny skies, highs near 65, lows around the mid 40s. Thursday rolls in with a few more clouds, highs in the mid 60s, lows in the low 50s.